0: Hi, this is Ray Dalton, and you're listening Radio 1 Hungary.
1: Igazi mai slágerek élőben mixelve.

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1: 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The problem, I don't see the ring on your hand. I'd be the first to admit, I'm curious about you, you seem so innocent.
0: Still wanna get in my world, get lost.

0: Hungary.
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0: The show is yours on Radio 1.
1: Hey, this is Ed Sheeran, and you're listening to Word Is Mine Radio Show.
2: Stay.